drive to the top. I've been out of shape, taking out the box. I'm an astronaut. I blasted off the planet, rock that caused catastrophe, and it matters more because I had it. Now I had, I thought about wreaking havoc on an opposition. Kind of shocking, they want a static with precision. I'm automatic quarterback. I ain't talking second packet. Pack it up on.

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1: 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It's Khalid.
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1: Das Ding.
2: Das Ding.
3: Vom HR.
0: Liebt euch.
3: Liebt euch.
4: Pull up. Frank. Headshot. Frank. Sit down. Frank. Stand up. Frank. Pass out. Frank. Wake up. Frank. 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Frank. 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

0: 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Calling and asking me questions, mind your business.
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1: 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That's how I know she gon' go.

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I'm a stargazing.